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1: When our children ask us how did we meet, I'm telling them Gen Z love. FYP love, IG love.
2: My crisis ain't from cost of living. I think about death like God forbid it. American Express got no limit. Career.

Yeah, and it's for any big dog, nigga, any provider. You know what I'm saying? 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Yeah. 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

0: 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Thank you so much.
1: Thank you, thank you, thank you,
0: thank you so much. Thank you so much.
1: Thank you, thank you, thank you,
0: 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Thank you so much.

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0: 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I know these niggas saying something. AMG's pushing through the summer rain. I figured if I make this last play, then I'm out the game. A Gen 5 and a razor blade. Shaping up a 36 watt, my jewels tailor made. White ghost hit the block, we hopping over barricades. Cardio in the morning, jogging with a 38. Product of the dope game, 38 Harbor Road. Came from them PJs, now I'm thinking PJs. A flight to another state, enticed when them packs came. You crossed me and lost me, shit'll never be the same.
1: You got me fucked up, thinking I'm a

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Cold as December. My sister's soldiers, the coldest winter. Who told them enter the 36 where there's no surrender? Don't know what king is, but know what genius.

guns all around the world. Peace, pieces, here's a piece of myself. Blood running, here's some peace on the shelf. Peace to my wealth, peace to my health. Peace to black and white woman, peace that I yell. Like a magic trick, peace to my spells. Peace to Mother Earth, church hymns out the hearse. Mycelium, the networks, the wires and the cures. It's a sickness, this post-panic masses in the purge. 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
1: Watch on my wrist is a call out. Lounge truck talking, it's a robot. AR-15 and it fold out. Paddock of the richer when I go out. Stone cold killer, I can go, y'all. 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New Jack City serving Pookie. Ryan in a Vert with a Uzi. 4-5-6, nigga double up. Took him on a movie called The Bubba Gut. Big dog would hit your gunners up. Coming first place, not the runner up. Came from the bottom, but I made a lot of M's. I'ma buy a couple cars just to fuck it up. I ain't never really been a fan of the games. If you spend a night with me, you gotta suck it up. Michael Mary Jean called 2,000. Saint Laurent sweater, that's a few thousand. 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

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Rich cuisines, linked to King's disease. 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
1: The pen in the room of the AP. 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

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The question I have is, how true is this, and why do you think it persists in society?

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0: side.
1: Charge of violence against us actually stems from the guilt complex that exists in the conscious and subconscious minds of most white people in this country. They know that they've been violent in their brutality against Negroes. And they feel that someday the Negro is going to wake up and try and do unto them as they have done unto, do unto the whites as the whites have done unto us.
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1: And I'm predicting that this guy right here.
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1: Central C.
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3: I still know better. I turn it round but I feel no better. 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And I was bagging up the sand with my own wetter. Then go my show and all the fans screaming Mo Salah. The beef going off the rails is like a coat hanger. See, Broski was my co-defendant. I went home when he caught a sentence, but now I wore his bedrooms. Did they think it could have been like this in Youth Offenders? But clout's more addictive than crystal meth. Now everybody's got to deal with death. We just done what the street niggas do. Now somebody's got to lose, and that's the dominoes effect. I went Sony, got signed that week.

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Cause hated, then loved by the fans that week. Imagine if I got grabbed that week. I swear that would have been the saddest week. See, everybody had a chat that week. Imagine me sat down and I can't support my family. Yo, I now would have

full of what he describes as observations on society. His lyrics don't incite people to do bad things. On YouTube, there's even a disclaimer saying the lyrics are based on fictional events and people. Whatever the truth, there's little doubt No Better took the dispute between the rival gangs to another level.

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1: 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I know that I fucked up, baby, can I have another chance?
2: Look.
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2: 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I know that I fucked up, baby, can I get a second chance? 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

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Won't play with you again. I know that I fucked up, baby, can I get a second chance?

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0: Let me pick and choose. This a reading, this a future boosting navigation. Document the case of boxing in my basement. Feel some type of way, I'm only built from what I made from mama with my day one. All these niggas talk about they get it, but I'm not convinced. 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Get a couple bands and I perform a finesse.
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I'm a genuine article. The jammy's a food processor, it'll blend you into particles. Inside a venue, I'm Spartacus. I'm the finisher, you still working with a starter kit. That boy's bugging, he got bars to spit. Out, out, out, out, out, out, out, out, out, out, out, out, out, out, out, out, out, out, out, out, out, out, out, out, out, out, out, out, out, out, out, out, out, out, out, out, out, out, out, out, out, out, out, out, out, out, out, out, out, out, out, out, out, out, out, out, out, out, out, out, out, out, out, out, out, out, out, out, out, out, out, out, out, out, out, out, out, out, out, out, out, out, out, out, out, out, out, out, out, out, out, out, out, out, out, out, out, out, out, out, out, out, out, out, out, out, out, out, out, out, out, out, out, out, out, out, out, out, out, out, out, out, out, out, out, out, out, out, out, out, out, out, out, out, out, out, out, out, out, out, out, out, out, out, out, out, out, out, out, out, out, out, out, out, out, out, out, out, out, out, 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

0: What rapper out there you would like to work with right now?
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3: 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We can start fresh in the morning, long as we don't.

was an overnight success story. But heartache tends to write the best stories are the ones that's most embarrassing. Every family's got a fiend who's embarrassed them. I got an uncle on my mom's side, we was close. He used to hustle part-time but started shooting dope. And that's the first step, just do the addition. 12 more steps, now we dealing with addiction. If you got addicts in your family, then hold them close. If you got static with your family, then let it go. 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Or there's a new generation waiting to overdose. Overdose. 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
2: 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Yeah. I'm saying I just need you to move how I'm moving. 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

0: Yo, you know I had to call. 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
1: Yeah.
0: You know what I want to hear, right?
1: What you want to hear?
0: I want to hear that Wu-Tang joint.
1: Wu-Tang again?
0: Yeah, again and again.

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motherfucking Texas boys here to let y'all know pimping is not dead. 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

0: PCP, benzcyclidine, is made or cooked mostly from chemicals that can be bought right over the counter. When smoked on marijuana or tobacco, it produces a violent high.
1: The PCP game continues 24 hours a day. Undercover cops make drug buys at one of several open-air markets. But as one detective put it, it's like killing dandelions out here. You pluck one, and 10 more grow on that spot.

0: paparazzi.
1: Game ain't about that no more. It's about product. Yeah. Product, motherfuckers. Product.
2: Yeah.
1: Product, motherfuckers. Product. Yeah. Product, motherfuckers. Product.
2: Yeah.
1: Product.

0: Yeah. Product, motherfuckers. Product.
1: Yeah.
0: Product, motherfuckers.
1: Product.
0: Yeah. Product, motherfuckers. Product.
1: Yeah.
0: Product, motherfuckers.
1: It's about product.
0: Yeah. Product, motherfuckers. Product.
1: Yeah.

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0: Be gorgeous.
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0: American Burger, il rap americano selezionato ogni settimana dalla nostra redazione.
1: Don't show no mercy, cause these hoes don't deserve no mercy. 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

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It's just, don't nobody know the definition of G code in the streets. And as long as nigga don't know that, the definition of that, like, what's the streets?

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If it wasn't for all my accolades and niggas making rats cool, little boy, you know I would drench you. Internet nerds trying to tell us how the street feel. 10 years strong, I ain't even reached my peak still. 50 million and I keep my masters, that's a sweet deal. 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

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Air whip, I pull up and got 10 on him. I'm from Hot Block, bitch, we don't got no big homies. 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

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You give me strength, and that's deep. You call me a sheep and lead me to green pastures. Only asking that I keep the focus in between the chapters. You give me the word and only ask that I interpret. And give me the eyes that I may recognize a serpent. 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Unlike the devil who just wants me to lie till I die. 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All I saw was black, all I felt was rain. I come to you because it's you who knows. Show me that everything was black because my eyes were closed. 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

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It was something that I just had to see, that you wanted me to see so I could be what you wanted me to be. And I think I've seen it, 'cause I don't feel the same. Matter of fact, I know I've seen it. I can feel the change. It's strange, almost got me beating down your door. But I've never known love like this before.

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1: To get away from the rain and the strain that I feel when I'm here is gone. I know real, so I wipe away the tear song.
0: And I almost lost faith when you took my man,
1: Monty, Faso, and Dre's brother Dan.
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1: But it's all good, cause I really didn't expect to live long.
0: So if it takes for me to suffer, for my brother to see the light, give me pain till I die.
1: But please, Lord, treat him right.

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0: Quarter mil for the Maybach truck.
1: Double R with the factory rims. I got the 90, the years, the version, the bribes, I'm really a threat.
0: It's got to the point that I don't even care. I got jewels in a safe that I don't even wear.
1: Bro, I'd do it for some shoes and some clothes. You'll see what it'll do for a necklace. Right, sure, look like a spider.

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Ain't saying you a bitch, but you know your shit got took and you had to charge that. Really could've been a pimp the way that she tricking these niggas and give me a charge back. It ain't sweet in the streets, gotta beat the concrete. 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

0: I'm sipping on Bacardi straight. 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
0: 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I'm a vintage stepper, Stacey Adams shoe with a Stetson hat. 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

0: What rapper out there you would like to work with right now?
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0: PCP, benzcyclidine, is made or cooked mostly from chemicals that can be bought right over the counter. When smoked on marijuana or tobacco, it produces a violent high.
1: The PCP game continues 24 hours a day. Undercover cops make drug buys at one of several open-air markets. But as one detective put it, it's like killing dandelions out here. You pluck one, and 10 more grow on that spot.
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1: Rosalind, don't be talking to me when I'm in the shower.

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Talk about the top on the Lambo, was me and Tans was in Miami like Bam. 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

0: That's all y'all simp ass motherfuckers.
1: Yo, Ice. The organization say they can't stay in business with us any longer. What are you gonna do?
2: We always knew we were gonna come to this point sooner or later. We have absolutely no option but to move forward. We'll have to set up our own distribution, manufacturing, run a totally independent organization and operation. We still got our connections in Texas, Miami, New York, Chicago, Detroit, and soldiers on the streets willing to die. I can't put any cut on the product. I just can't live like that. But from now on, if any cops get

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You know what I'm saying? On the real, rest in peace to my nigga Butter from Coney Island. Shit is mad real. You know what I'm saying? Buckshot Shorty 5MT, my DJ.

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mafia, what else? Prices through the roof, then turned around more blocks than a Rubik's Cube. Why you posted in the spot with the Rudy pulls? 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
1: Well, we did it now.
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1: Yeah, you happy now, bitch?
2: Yup.
1: Alright, you got what you wanted.
2: Yeah, what?
1: Let me go.
2: Stop. Never.
1: Why does it feel like I'm always being tortured? The bad apple spoils the whole orchard. Used to read comic books to learn more words, 'cause deep down I'm a dork, just the core nerd. Meaning nerd to the core, till I'm cornered. Then I'm the coroner. What shot is this? First, second?
2: It's your third.
1: Vision is more blurred, speech is more slurred. Can't even form words. It's like a dream up inside of a dream. I'm trapped in this worse than I could've imagined. It's madness. Can't wake up, try my damnedest, but old habits are coming back. 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

0: Joker. 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
1: Yeah?
0: Paul, you're not gonna fucking believe this, bro. I had this dream, it was fucking crazy. It was like the old me came back on the new me and took over my brain and had me saying all this fucked up shit about little people and Caitlyn Jenner and PC police were chasing me and fucking Gen Z was trying to kill me and quadriplegics and Christopher Reeves, and I was saying all this

0: 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You're gonna be alright.
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1: Done it again, 10:30, just made me a 10, they ain't got out of bed. 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
1: Yeah, a little under the weather. 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Yeah. 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

0: 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Now I got a riddle.
1: What?
0: One condition, you mustn't laugh.
1: Okay.
0: What is the opposite of Benzino?
1: What?
0: A giraffe. Go with his neck, how the fuck is that?
1: Yeah.
0: How can I go with something he doesn't have? Arms go with his neck, how the fuck is that?
1: Yeah.
0: How can I go with something he

0: is hot.
1: Yeah. You already know it's me, man, the Big G. I was 16, pulling up in foreign whips and shit, popping out on my block. 100,000 in jewels on, 10,000 in my pockets, both pockets, man. $2,000 fits, I swear to God, this back then. Way back when, we showed you niggas how to do this shit, man. We been flexing around the city, getting all the bad bitches, having motion, doing what we wanted. And we was steppers, we showed you niggas not to play with us, for real. 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
0: Rolls Royce sped off. 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I was meant to ball. Check the score.
3: Can't be late for the show.
0: Check the score.
3: Should know.
0: Check the score.
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0: Your favorite to flavor list. 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This the fatal hit. Yale miss, gave her the nasal drip. 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
1: It's a fucking classic and classic and classic. 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
1: Big bag, got him big mad. A nigga get into some money in his bitch bag. Jumping out the Rolls truck with the temp tag. I'm getting money, I don't get mad. Ask a nigga in my hood, he gon' set it on stamp. And when them situations came, I came out like a champ. 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

facts. 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Cause when it's all said and done,

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Cause when it's all said and done, and you back at the bottom, they gon' treat you like you worthless. 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

0: and I had it.
1: This album may not be safe or suitable for work, containing graphic adult content, pornography, or profanity that may be offensive to a lame motherfucker like you. Biatch!

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